So I've equipped each and every one of you with your own individual.

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0: Jó reggelt kívánok, ez itt Fab, és most kezdődik Fab Mix Tilos Rádióban 90.3 FM, bocsánat, késésért. 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
0: Bonjour à tous, ici Fab, le Fab Mix commence maintenant. 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Voilà. Good morning everybody, I am with DJ Kepler. Good morning.
1: Good morning everyone, I hope you're having a good Sunday.
0: Okay, but I hope it was not too difficult to wake up this morning. I want to wave Lina, who could not came this morning. And I want also to announce a little event that in 2 weeks there will be the Tilos Marathon. It will be from June 4th to June 14th. So you should go over there, I guess. And there will be several dates that you should not miss at the Tilos Marathon, especially Transglobal Underground, who will play on the Monday 8th of June. And one day before, Alex Kasiak will come to a Fab Mix for a special interview, and maybe we'll play live during the Fab Mix. It will be on Sunday 7th of June. Also, if you want to meet the French team of Tilos Radio, they will be in the Dürerkert on Saturday 6th, one day before. So let's go for 1 hour of music. I will begin a little bit slowly on after, let's see. No, mehetünk zenével. 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

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Begin to buy my head, one of the big bubble. I'm not a bubble. I'm not a bubble. I'm not a bubble. I'm not a bubble. I'm not a bubble. I'm not a bubble. I'm not a bubble. I'm not a bubble. I'm not a bubble. I'm not a bubble. I'm not a bubble. I'm not a bubble. I'm not a bubble. I'm not a bubble. I'm not a bubble. I'm not a bubble. I'm not a bubble. I'm not a bubble. I'm not a bubble. I'm not a bubble. I'm not a bubble. I'm not a bubble. I'm not a bubble. I'm not a bubble. I'm not a bubble. I'm not a bubble. I'm not a bubble. I'm not a bubble. I'm not a bubble. I'm not a bubble. I'm not a bubble. I'm not a bubble. I'm not a bubble. I'm not a bubble. I'm not a bubble. I'm not a bubble. I'm not a bubble. I'm not a bubble. I'm not a bubble. I'm not a bubble. I'm not a bubble. I'm not a bubble. I'

0: You got everything you know the name. Oh, don't tell, everything is fine.
1: Thoughts of night, thoughts.

0: exactly.
1: It's really good to see you. I don't know what happened to the driver and my luggage and...

He come to me with money in his hand. He offered me. I didn't ask him. I wasn't knocking someone's door down. I was running from that. When I got out, I was in that. I was already through that. I had that. I had the studio. I went to the studio. I went to Vox Studios. I had it all. And I looked at it and I said, this is a bigger jail than I just got out of. I don't want to take my time going to work. I got a motorcycle and a sleeping bag and 10 or 15 girls. What the hell I want to go off and go to work for? Work for what? Money? I got all the money in the world. I'm a king, man. I run the underworld, guy. I decide who's does what and where they do it at. What am I going to run around and act like I'm some genie box or somewhere for somebody else's money? I make the money, man. I roll the nickels. The game is mine. I deal the cards.

Thinking about heading out here. Right. Days gonna come through and smoke some. It goes, it goes, it goes, it goes, it goes, it goes, it goes, it goes, it goes, it goes.

Hidden all between and beneath, every fragmented figure of speech, tongue in reverse, whenever the beat causes my jaws to call. Ah!

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It goes, it goes, it goes, it goes. Serial number, killing machine, fearless to me. You an infant on the filthy sound you're experiencing.

Spread, spread, spread, spread, spread, spread, spread, spread, spread, spread, spread, spread, spread, spread, spread, spread, spread, spread, spread, spread, spread, spread, spread, spread, spread, spread, spread, spread, spread, spread, spread, spread, spread, spread, spread, spread, spread, spread, spread, spread, spread, spread, spread, spread, spread, spread, spread, spread, spread, spread, spread, spread, spread, spread, spread, spread, spread, spread, spread, spread, spread, spread, spread, spread, spread, spread, spread, spread, spread, spread, spread, spread, spread, spread, spread, spread, spread, spread, spread, spread, spread, spread, spread, spread, spread, spread, spread, spread, spread, spread, spread, spread, spread, spread, spread, spread, spread, spread, spread, spread, 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

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Michael Brand, Trent, your mother. 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

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Lost my style, left to the weatherman. Shot, 60 shots, attacking on the head. Fuck, that's right, we're gonna climb your solar plexus. Drop.

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Cause I grin, I'm like eh. Who you think you are? Fucks like, do you know who I am? Fucks fail to understand, I'm like eh.

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The

0: Climbing for a pot of gold, deep 5420 bill. And for L's, if I don't estimate it, I roll. Time to take a step to make a deal. Ain't gonna make it though, try it looking for $20 first to all you ever check to
1: seize. Drop that pussy bitch, damn it, we get it. How the clothes make you so sick? Push that car, fellas, you bring a bear.

Better than a bit, better than a bit, better than a bit, better than a bit, better than a bit, better than a bit, better than a bit, better than a bit, better than a bit, better than a bit, better than a bit, better than a bit, better than a bit, better than a bit, better than a bit, better than a bit, better than a bit, better than a bit, better than a bit, better than a bit, better than a bit, better than a bit, better than a bit, better than a bit, better than a bit, better than a bit, better than a bit, better than a bit, better than a bit, better than a bit, better than a bit, better than a bit, better than a bit, better than a bit, better than a bit, better than a bit, better than a bit, better than a bit, better than a bit, better than a bit, better than a bit, better than a bit, better than a bit, better than a bit, better than a bit, better than a bit, better than a bit, better than a bit, better than a bit, better than a bit, better than a bit, better than a bit, better than a bit, better than a bit, better than a bit, better than a bit, better than a bit, better than a bit, better than a bit, better than a bit, better than a bit, better than a bit, 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
1: 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Mad thing.
2: Okay.
3: Yeah.
2: This is what the world have been waiting for.
3: What?
2: Afro Soul, the Big Bad Champion Sound.
0: Well, this is the original General Leave You alongside the Big Bad Afro Soul Sound.
4: Chi, Chi, Chi, Chi, Chi.
0: Chicory, don't know.

dropping three ticks and started shooting first. And poor mum, we was going through a purse. We were doing road and doing church, but the devil in his face, that motherfucker do your worst. Still here trying to find another blessing. I'm over loyal, man, I'll ride for what I'm repping. Dark times, niggas die in a recession. You was fighting with your girl and I was fighting my depression. Wait. 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

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I know rules, how a man you

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I can see you ain't on that. I'm on arms on combat. No trace, no contact. Go, go, new match. I don't know where that gun is. Who's long at? Bad boy, you.

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How's you gonna feel when I'm shattering this river? 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
1: 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Grime school in the building.
2: Jesus Christ. Forgive me because I've sinned.